0: Horse racing is more than sporting action. It's beauty in the clean early morning air. It's the dedication of horse people who work in daylight and darkness 365 days a year. It's the animals themselves, nature's masterpieces, works of art, but athletes too, full of power and that indefinable quality called heart.
1: Yo. Yeah. I like Clyde High, you know. Yo.
2: Hey.
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It's like your anger, but after something.

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Baby,

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1: We wait and turn every light blue.
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0: Oh yeah, oh yeah. The first time it's the little vodka. I'd taken two strong doses of the ayahuasca. Because the first hadn't really kicked in, and then I took another one. Have you done that? Oh yeah. Yeah. So hey, it's not working. And then you double up, and then you're going, whoa, it's all hitting at the same time. And so the double helix is the essential code of life. And Narbi suggested that ayahuasca taps into the most primordial levels of our sense of self, of our own intrinsic biology.
1: There are people who do descend into their DNA on a big psychedelic trip. They sort of see their consciousness get finer and finer and finer, from their bodies to their organs to their cells to their nucleus to their DNA.

0: Score, Jupiter,
1: ouais.
0: Bruxelles,
1: 418, 514,
0: yeah. Sloan,
2: Chiquita.
0: Hey,
1: Figure 8,
0: Québec, Montréal, Belleville.

0: No, but it's just like little things that I just wanted to, I guess, get to that. Otherwise, it could be like that.
1: That's a nice trip.
0: The part with the midi guitar.
2: Yeah.
0: It's so beautiful.
2: It's so nice.
0: It feels like a celestial being trying to show up, but his arm doesn't fit with the reality.
2: Yeah.
0: It's like glitchy, but it's there. We know it's there, and it's beautiful.